0: show you love Today FM.
1: And we want you to take us wherever you go. I come
0: and I go. Whether it's at home,
1: at work,
0: in the car,
1: doing the shopping, or even in the shower.
0: Mind, you'll get suds in your eyes. Oh, that's gonna hurt.
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0: Just download the Go Loud app.

Nicki Minaj, Starships. It's very loud. We'll just take a minute. Today FM. Let this guitar riff come in. When was the last time you heard this song? Stereophonics, Just Looking. This is Today FM.

Blink 182, What's My Age Again, Today FM. Steven got it right for the one note guessing game. Wow, that was a biggie. What a tune. What a tune. Now, a very limited number of people on the credit where credit's due list. Other people that got the right answer include...

0: That is the new song from Cat's Eye. It is called Animal on Today FM, playing the music you love. It is Dara Quilty here. I mean, come on. Come on. I just spoke to Linda.
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0: Linda is the latest winner of Electric Picnic tickets from County Waterford. It just happened. And the winning continues. It's every day. 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The next song, the new Electric Picnic pick, is Somber. This song, 12 to 12. You will not hear that again until we're giving away

It's Olivia Dean and Nice to Each Other on Today FM. Whenever I think of her now, I think of how everybody suddenly is wearing polka dot, and I'm sure she can't be solely responsible, but she does sport it quite a bit and I think may have had some influence. It's lovely to see all the polka dots around again. Here are The Killers. This is Human on Today FM.

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